0: No stunt double. 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If you're not getting training, you're not really serving crime, bitch.
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Instead of intelligence, we want the fake and contrived. 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

0: 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Thank you.
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0: 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He's from Argentina. 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

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I got the John the Conqueror. I'm gonna mess with you.

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It's been here with me now for some time, and if I knew for sure, then maybe I could tell.

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If you cross your heart to someone,

0: It's not too abysmal. We could take in an old Steve Reeves movie.
1: I'm glad we caught you at home. Could we use your phone? We're both in a bit of a hurry.
2: Right.
1: We'll just say where we are, then go back to the car. We don't want to be any worry.

0: won't you stay for the night?
1: Night.
0: Or maybe a bite.
1: Bite.
0: I could show you my favorite obsession. I've been making a man with blonde hair and a tan, and he's good for relieving my tension. I'm just a sweet tramp.